0: M16 is having you loud and clear. We're going to have the airlock in the middle of the next
1: Roger, 2 ALS in the overnight, tone test acknowledged at 2004.

on priority 2 BLS, number 20 Bruns Road, for the mill party on a fall. 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

39-year-old male. 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

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Repeating Shawnee Mass, first call in town, BLS Normal Travel, 77 Ojibwa Trail for the public assist. Cross streets are Algonquin Road and Seneca Road, timeout 2027.

Mike 350. I'm just going for a public assist. 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I just state there is no power in the area, so you might need a couple flashlights going in.

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1: Received. 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

Channel One Dispatch, Mayor Sean EMS, ALS Priority Response, 580 Long Hill Avenue, Crosby Commons. Apartment number 22 for the 80-year-old female in the fall, unknown injuries. Beating Shelton Dispatch, Mayor 2, Shelton EMS, with your first call in town, BLS Priority Response, 580 Long Hill Avenue, Crosby Commons. Apartment number 2222 for the 80-year-old female on the fall, unknown injuries, Wesley Heights Road to Asbury Ridge. Your timeout is 2054.

0: Car 4. Car 4, squad 1 on scene. 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
1: 10-4.

0: they're going for the 80-year-old female in the fall. Staff did not have any information reported. Unknown injuries at this time. Apartment 22, Crosby Commons.
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We'll be clear.

Medical Service, respond priority 1, number 19 Howard Avenue. 74-year-old female diabetic emergency. Repeating again, Sunny Rescue Medical Service, priority 1 response, number 19 Howard Avenue. On the first floor, it's going to be the 74-year-old female diabetic emergency. ALS is being dispatched, timeout 2327.

the medic.

That's Shelton EMS, first call in town. ALS on a priority to stage in the area. Number 56 Bridgeport Ave on the second floor for the possible stabbing. Repeating, this is Shelton EMS, first call in town. ALS on a priority to stage in the area. 56 Bridgeport Ave on the second floor for the possible stabbing. Cross streets are John Street and Sullivan Ave, timeout 0 under 5.

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You're going to be staging family dispute, possible stabbing. I'll keep you updated.

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0: 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Priority 2 VLS, number 5, Pershing Drive at the Cumberland Farms. 38-year-old male fall with an injury to the knee. 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
1: Five 21 Swanson, Quebec. 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

dispatch to Shelton EMS. 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First call in town, 30 Beardsaw Mill Road, Wellspring Village, room 7, for the 75-year-old female, unresponsive. 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

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Commercial, general, zone 446. 49 Dade Street for the activated commercial fire alarm, general, zone 446. The time's 449 on KNQ 6 early, C1.

more fire on the air, reporting activity commercial. 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

military building for 49 Dade Street for several activated fire alarms, including smoke detector and waterfall activation. Repeating two more fire department on the air response, the Caravan building, number 49 Dade Street, across New Haven Road and Bird Street, for the multiple alarm activations, including waterfall and smoke detector. 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

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Target New Haven Road, 3rd Street, for the several activated fire alarms and a water flow alarm. At 454 10. 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
1: 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It's early yet.

going, Griff, on a 2. Roger, Griff, on a 2, 526. Just to clarify, are you with or without the

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1: All right, the first unit on the air could go in priority one, the priority two, so we confirm.
0: Receive first unit priority one, the remaining priority two.

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Medic 1, Quint 5, EMS Delta Response, 12 Beach Avenue, cross of Spencer Street and Swift Street.

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Repeating, and Sony Rescue Medical Services respond to Park 2 BLS 15 Lester Street in the front. 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

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The big block between the fleet block and Meadow Street between Boston Post Road and Packet Street. 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
1: Shelton EMS, stand by.

third call in town. BLS normal travel. 79 Malpe Street for the 4-year-old male. Not a mental health emergency. South Indian Mets, third call in town. BLS normal travel. 79 Malpe Street for the 4-year-old male. Mental health emergency. Cross streets are Prospect Ave and Dead End. 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
1: Roger, it's going to be 79 Maltby.
2: Right, reading the problem. Sorry, bye.
1: No worries, he's having a meltdown in the car. Aggressive. He's self-harming himself by scratching his face. He has psych meds and also a history of PTSD.

再次确认了成功。Four Brothers Court, 22-year-old female vomiting, repeating Seymour Airmail, 2nd Avenue, Collin Town, 4 Brothers Court, 22-year-old female vomiting, 10-13.

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Medic 2, Quint 5, EMS Alpha Response, 13 Hillside Avenue, cross of South Street and Farview Avenue.

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headquarters, unit 15, Quinn 511, Hillside Command.

Dispatch to Shelton EMS, second call in town, AOS on a priority, 584 Long Hill Ave, Pavilion Run, room 14B for the 97-year-old female with difficulty breathing. Shelton EMS, second call in town, AOS on a priority, 584 Long Hill Ave, Pavilion 1, room 14B for the 97-year-old female with difficulty breathing. Cross streets are Risley Heights and Asbury Ridge. Time out, 10:55.

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Mass General Medical Services, respond party 2, BLS 91 4th Street, unit 10, for the general weakness repeating, and Sony Rescue Medical Services, respond party 2, BLS 91 4th Street, unit 10, for the general weakness 1136.

0: 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Exit 4 clear, turning. 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We're clear.
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0: 31, they live 119 Main Street. 63-year-old female, tachycardic, convulsed, so there's any tumor. This is Bob Hardy 1LF, 119 Main Street. 63-year-old female, tachycardic, loss of consciousness, full of it.
1: Roger. So, going to 454 Purdy Hill Road. What location at Wolf Park, Great Hollow?
2: Go down the roadway, all the way if you're going to go to the beach, but continue on the rails to trail, and probably less than a quarter of a mile in from the lake.
1: Roger, we'll get him going.
2: Let me know if Patrick recognizes this. It's one of their skull cats, if not, probably you can see this.
1: Roger. Thank you, sir.
3: Stafford, Michael.
1: 4-1, Doc.
3: 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Who's the building breathing?

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LS on a priority 47 Dexter Drive. It'll be for an infant female unresponsive. Repeating, Sean EMS ALS on a priority response, 47 Dexter Drive, infant female unresponsive. Crosses are Captain's Watch Park Ave, timeout 1211.

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1: 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Medic 1 is transporting 1 to Milford.
2: Victor 60.
0: Looks like this. We're going to be coming in. Okay,
2: appreciate it. On that.

0: Shelton, this is Shelton EMS, BLS medic on a priority, 15 to Musso Road, 36-year-old female, difficulty breathing. Got to be Shelton, dispatch on air, Shelton EMS, BLS medic priority, number 15, Moose Hill Road, 36-year-old female, difficulty breathing. Mohegan to the Trumbull Town Line.
1: Victor, set.
0: Victor, 1-6.
1: Set, go to 15, Moose Hill.
0: Victor, 10, received.

0: Victor 60.
1: 60, gripping on a 1. Got all the crews of Victor 60 and Victor 14 on board. So we're beaching 2 units. We'll be out of service.

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I've exited one of Marine One out of service at 1247 hours, 3 to 2 to 0.

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72-1 to 20 Road. From the fall, the head strike into the outside, I mean back deck, in the backyard.

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Engine 7, Medic 3, EMS Alpha response, 327 Burnt Plains Road, cross of Headlers Lane and Bronca Court.

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0: I'm right here, Bridge 4, heading to Victor 10 for an arc exchange.
1: Bridge 8.

41, Elis, 36 Main Street. 49-year-old male falls with bike now bleeding from his head. Repeating N20 Rescue Medical Services, respond 31 Elis, and they have 36 Main Street. The 49-year-old male falls with bike bleeding from his head, 1349.

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0: No, stand by. Dispatch Shelton EMS via less than priority in the area of 311 Aspetuck Trail for the mail party on the fall. Repeating Shelton EMS via less than priority, 311 Aspetuck Trail in the area for the mail on the fall. Eagles Landing, Wood Ridge, 1406.
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Received. Now going to be possibly in the area 360 Aspetuck Trail. Got a mail fall. We're still trying to get the info. 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

0: 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Are you in service?
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Shelton EMS, number 50 Hertz Street. 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Going to be Shelton Dispatch on here, Shelton EMS, BLS normal travel, 50 Hertz Street, 84-year-old male on the public assist at Danube to the Trumbulltown line.

Shelton Dispatch, under your Shelton EMS, BLS Normal Travel, 45 Malfi Street, at Hewitt, 1 Alpha, room 123, 76-year-old female, on the post-fall. 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

this is Ambulance Nino. I'm party 2, BLS response 43835 East Main Street, the BHKR for the 29-year-old male. As I repeating, Anthony Rescue Medical Services, respond party 2, BLS 435 East Main Street, the BHKR for the 29-year-old male. As I 1433.

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0: traffic.
1: Accidental. We can clear and take Stephen Street.
0: Southbound. 5-1, Southbound.
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Medic 2, Squad 1, EMS Alpha Response, 300 Heavy Farm Road, cross of New Haven Avenue and Woodmont Road.

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0: Roger. Are you clear of the hospital, Sector 20?
1: We are just pulling out.
0: Roger. Dispatch to Victor 10 on a status check.

0: check on your status. You still have you at the hospital?
1: Yeah, we had to head to Griffin for a NRG change, then we had to do a resuc and a order pickup. We're clear now.

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0: 5 to 10.
3: In the herd, can we have an American Air please? They come up on the head.
0: Roger. Is that Victor 10 who's responding or Victor 20? Both units just signed up.
3: Ten is up, we'll take it.
0: Receive it, 10. This would be 50, 50 Heard Street. I'll push it again to dispatch.

0: 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Victor 10. 902 is requesting your ETA to see it, ladies and gentlemen, for a mile.
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0: 10. 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Show him the second name, show him EMS, BLS, no travel. 4 Corporate Drive, suite number 394 for the Yale Health Center. For the 21-year-old male on the diabetic issue. Progress, drive to the dead end. Your timeout is 15:01. Diabetic issue. Staff's reporting that his blood glucose level is reading high. He has not taken his medication.

0: Charlie Dispatcher 5 Victor. Victor 10. Nanzu 2 is able to muster up some energy and pick him up. You can return to service.
1: Roger, thank you.
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0: Hi, Victor 20.
2: We are...
0: Receive, this is going to be the Yale walk-in. More health for it.

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1: Traffic control for headquarters, please. 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
0: We're out of report.

行啊。Respond party 1, I lost 203 Elizabeth Street in the rear apartment for the unknown age male, difficulty breathing. Repeating, Derby 7, that's respond party 1, I lost 203 Elizabeth Street in the rear apartment for the male party, difficulty breathing, 1533.

0: 31 ALS, 203 Elizabeth Street, in the Ringer apartment. Just be advised, caller is not cooperative. Just stated there's a male party on the floor having difficulty breathing.
1: Roger.
0: Zulu 15.

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1: Be advised, I'm not sure if this is the same apartment. We do have a cat alert for bedbugs.
2: Yeah, among other things.

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Speaking Seymour Fire, need to spot on 100 Mountain Road for the tree, limb on wires, capacity, engine 15, utility 18, engine 13, 1546.

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1: Flooding. Homeowner at 100 Mountain Road is just worried about the tree limb taking down the wires. No smoke, no fire at the time.

0: 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And on a Part 82 BLS response, 32 Smith Street, Unit 1 is an Alpha. 80-year-old male, suspected catheter, proceeding. CMR MS response, 32 BLS, 32 Smith Street, Unit 1 is an Alpha, 80-year-old male. Infected catheter.
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0: EMS standby, Wendy's. Sean, dispatching here, Sean EMS. ALS priority response, second call in town. 484 Bridgeport Avenue, Wendy's in the bathroom for the unconscious. Repeating, dispatching there, Sean EMS, ALS priority response, 484 Bridgeport Avenue, the Wendy's in the bathroom for the unconscious party. Your timeout is 1600 hours.
1: Medical services, respond party 1, ALS 20 Grove Street, 62-year-old female, difficulty breathing, history of COPD. 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
0: Call was passed by PD, no information, except somebody is possibly unconscious in the bathroom, unknown if they're conscious, breathing,

0: Ken's going to take over that call for the other group.
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0: Media Poles, Frontier Poles, 24744. 24744. The wires go from that pole across Mountain Road down Summit. Adjacent to that wire, there appears to be rope tied off from the wire to the tree in question. There's no power lines actually involved. It's rope that goes from the tree to the wires. You want to have them come out because it's communication wires, it's not power wires, and have them figure out if they can maybe cut the rope. But there is no issue here.
1: From here.

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0: 20 out of Bridgeport.
1: Roger. Roger. 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

Engine 4, Medic 3, EMS Bravo response. 486 Bridgeport Avenue, cross of Lawman Road and...

Engine 6, Medic 1, EMS Delta response, 345 Old Gate Lane, cross of East Town Road and exit 40 North.

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We just had one. 345 Old Green, room 103. For a 67-year-old man.

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All 31 BLS, 11 Elm Street, for the 67-year-old female, ball. Repeating, Seymour Ambulance, second active call in town. 31 BLS, 11 Elm Street, cross the flow in Union for the 67-year-old female, ball, time now 1706.

0: 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The 85-year-old female, fall.
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0: 50 Mountain View Road, 85-year-old female, fall. Cross streets, Nancy Road in the dead end, number 1721.
2: 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Commercial fire alarm, zone 13, sprinkler water flow. Timeout, 1721.
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0: 50 will be responding to back them up.
1: Roger, sounds like

0: Meridian Fire Department and ambulance on the air with a pedestrian struck intersection of North Main Street and 4th Street. Repeating for Incendiary Fire and ambulance. North Main Street and 4th Street. Report a pedestrian struck. 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No further info. ALS will be dispatched. Engine 6, Squad 9 and a Bravo. 1734.
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0: CSB, Route 8 North, prior to exit 9.
1: We got it. We... Roger, troops been notified. Two car, no injury.
0: We'll be standing by until the troop gets here.
1: Roger.

0: don't. Calling one. Bravo 9. I got one car versus a moped. 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
1: First scene for Patrick.

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0: South and Police, South and Fire, Companies 3-1, 3-1 respond, Route 8 North, just past Exit 9, motor vehicle accident, CSP is en route, Squad 1's on scene, 1737.
1: Car 2 is clear.
0: Roger.
2: You're on scene reporting it'll be a PD and EMS matter only, returning all fire units. 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
3: Show dispatch near to show an EMS, BLS priority response, Route 8, northbound, exits 9 to 11 for the motor vehicle accident, meet show and fire on scene. Repeating, show dispatch near show EMS, BLS priority response, Route 8, northbound, exit 9 to exit 11 for the motor vehicle accident near the Long Hill overpass. Meet fire on scene, your turnout is 1738.

0: Victor 10. Roger. It came in via Shelton Squad 1, reporting a motor vehicle accident on Route 8 northbound in the area of the Long Hill Crossroad overpass. Your best bet's going to be flip around to the northbound lanes.
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0: We're going to be clearing up here momentarily, I believe. 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
0: Car 4, engine 7, medic 3, engine 4, MVA with injuries, route 15 south and route 15 south at exit 38.

0: paramedic 3. We're 15 southbound, just at exit 38 in the left lane. The car MBA. State Police is on scene. Bring us just past exit 38.
1: Hi, Victor 60.

0: paramedic 3. We're 15 southbound, just at exit 38 in the left lane. The two-car MVA. State Police is on scene. Police is just past exit 38.
1: Victor 60.
2: 60.
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1: Hey, guys, they're going to be back in service soon.
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0: Chief, we got on northbound. We're going to hit the turnaround based on the pin on the map, but it's going to be way more south, probably closer to the bridge.
1: Star 4 received. I'll go south from the feeder.

on the air with another radio. Tone test 1800 hours. Due to crew contact, dispatch to confirm the test. Sergeant Car 5, you're also loud and clear. 1801, thanks.

Monroe, 5 dispatch on the air to Monroe, Stephanie and Stevenson with your nightly test. Retime remains out of service, 103 is out of service, and 100 is now also out of service. Out of town, water company will be added for any structure fires in town. There are no other announcements, dispatch clear 1803.

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1: Car 4, engine 7, medic 3 on the scene. 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
1: 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One station transported. All units are clear. 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

back in the area, Shelton EMS. Radio alerts are calling down. It's going to be BLS normal to gravel. 172 Toed Street for the car versus mailbox. Getting Shelton dispatch near Shelton EMS, BLS normal travel. 172 Toed Street for the post motor vehicle accident, car versus mailbox. Newport Avenue to Angel Avenue, your timeout is 1825.

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1: No smoke or fire visible on the first floor. Alarm sounding in the basement only at this time. 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
0: Command, no smoke, no fire on the first floor. 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

0: 195 Flat Street. Room 118, bed A, it's a 7-year-old male. Hello, 1-9-7.
1: Quarters 25, have a good night.
2: Main Street, we're going to leave the alarm in trouble. If you can have a fire marshal follow up in the morning with the building owner, and be advised we also have the burglar alarm going off over here as well.
1: You said the burglar alarm is going off as well?
2: Yes.
1: Roger. I'll let PD and the FM know.
2: Thank you, and if you have another activation for that zone, you can

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1: Yes.
0: Roger. I'll let PD and the FM know.
1: Thank you, and if you have another activation for that zone, you can hold off on dispatching us.
0: Roger.

0: Air Command. Do you need the officer back over there for the burglar alarm, or you're all set?
1: No, we're all set. We just re-secured the building, and you said a building rep was on their way anyway, correct?
0: The alarm company said that the key holder was en route, but we had no ETA or anything on him.
1: Okay, they can figure it out when they get there then.
0: Fantastic, thank you. I'll make sure the FMO is aware.

0: 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Radio, tone test. This concludes the test of your backup tones. There are no diversions, and no apparatus out of service. Tone dispatch is standing by at 1902.
1: 916 dispatch, tone test loud and clear. You have two transporting on ALS on the overnight.
0: Receive 916, you're acknowledging the tone test loud and clear as you're primarying your backups. You have two transporting ALS tonight, 1902.

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1: Five Victor 6-0.
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1: Victor 60, do you have info for us?
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0: 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I attempted a call back to get some more information, but the call, no answer. The caller did say originally that he has feelings of hopelessness and he is non-violent.
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0: 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Here's us transporting BLS Griffin.
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Engine 4, Medic 3, EMS Bravo response, 475 Naugatuck Avenue, cross of Baldwin Street and Church Street,

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0: Any shots clear, Griffin?